0: 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Do you have traffic?
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1: God.
0: 24 for 64, Michael. 15. We're going to be on scene. What was that room number? Perfect.
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0: 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It's the same subjects from yesterday near Cutler Lake and Mock. Hey, check up there.
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0: McDonald's on Maple, 2739. Report of a male with a weapon. Get more information.

0: 13-20. I'm 2. I'll be en route to court for grand jury conference.
1: Okay. Break 514, 1053, check.
2: 7660. Okay. I would auto have flyers out until AAP finishes with 45.
3: 56.
1: Okay.
2: 37.
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0: One Zanesville, 3-5, Austin Ellis. Brandon Aaron Wallace.
1: To Aaron Walls.
2: Myself and 99 being route to Alplex with one out.
1: A 39. Same for the one. Aaron Walls, 36-year-old male, not valid, clear. The Genesis officer ran him earlier.
0: Copy.
3: Latin, I copy.
4: Yes, ma'am. We're transporting.
5: 840.

0: Three is Angel. You had three. 71, Edward, Ida, Edward, 1300. Edward, Ida, Edward, 1300. Across from the barn.
1: Clear.
0: 28. 28. Down 37
1: down
0: here,
1: all of
2: course. In the airport. Okay, right at the hospital.
3: 841.

0: If you want to show you, can you show me out?
1: Okay.
2: Yeah, it's 4-3 Angel. 24 Western, number 15.
3: Go ahead, 3.
2: Be clear of the verbal warning.
3: Clear. Yeah. These 1-8 checkup.
2: Hello.
4: Can you log in? We made contact and we have Michael Bryan detained, please.

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1: 37 to head clerk.
0: Okay, 49.

0: by the insurance auto auction and break for an RP.
1: Go ahead.
2: Good.
3: We're going to be clearly here in service.
2: 850, you're clear for one.
0: John David Charles, 2155. John David Charles, 2155. He's actually pulled into the grass, backside of the Divine Nursing Home. I'll be out with it. I'm sleeping in it.
1: Okay.
4: 6861.
1: Your RP is on a 2017 Jeep, black and color, to a David Larson out of Dover, age 59. Go ahead.
5: Okay.
4: Can you slide over by the intersection of Deets and North Deets? Possible disabled in the other way? Like four ways home?
1: He's only being around.

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0: CMAR for you, non-enforcement assist, great. Same, I got a deputy pulling in now.
1: I didn't copy.
2: I'll be out of court.
1: Okay. 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
0: 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Talk with him, I'll advise here in a minute.

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1: Okay.

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1: Hurricane, it's going to be Priority 2. Priority 2, 40 North 6th Street, 40 North 6th Street. It's going to be Central Presbyterian Church. I'm going to start a year old now. Has a cast on his leg. Once I get to the hospital. I've got you en route at 856.

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1: On a 2019 Great Dane status active to Tower Trailer Leasing out of Fort Wayne. That's

0: 6-1.
1: The driver's going to be the owner of that rig.
0: Okay.
1: I will be giving her a courtesy ride over to Cherry Lane. I'll give you the numerics when I get there.
0: Goodbye, Cherry Lane.
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0: paper if you want to.
1: 13 was gone. Joe transporting priority for UBS.
0: No, I know it.

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0: 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Fresh always here, yeah.
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1: 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My vehicle's going to be involved. Ohio registration, Paul King William 1252. 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
0: Are you advised you're on a traffic stop?

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3: 935. You're clear for one.
1: James, we're in four. Good.
4: 11, Nightcom.
1: Macy McConnell, 20-year-old female, valid and clear. And Nathan Smith, 22-year-old male, also valid and clear.
3: Go ahead.
4: Yes, ma'am. We're transporting back to Adams Lane.
3: 936.
4: 13 back home. We're clear.
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3: 937, you're clear for one.

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1: 11, Echo. 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
0: 9:42.

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0: Tuple Court, my MCT is just still authenticating. If you can show me 2 break.
1: Okay.
0: Lock 17, meet up with 678 for fatal fallout.

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1: Yes, ma'am. We're going to be clear of Adams Lane. In service.
0: 952, you're clear for one.
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0: 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It isn't my thoughts on him.
1: You're clear.
2: Nikon, is 2111.
1: 11. We're out of Genesis.
3: 9.
2: 11, I apologize. I'm going to run priority 1 at Willowhaven. Willowhaven, 1020 Taylor Street. 1020 Taylor Street. Patient will be in room 110. On a 72-year-old male with abdominal pain. I've got you en route at 957.

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1: Columbia Gas, been there. Is there going to be an route for us?
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1: Yep.
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1: will be en route.
2: 3-0.
0: Yes, sir. Hello.
2: Go ahead, please. Yeah, traffic. I was just checking on you, sir. I'm one. I appreciate it.

0: I have ordered on the screen. Flow your gas through the BTX.
1: Negative.
0: It's a one inch line, completely cut too. We have a lot of gas. Leaking.
1: Yeah, they're operating.

0: 61, he'd start 3465 Old River, 3465 Old River on a 220. Let's yell and scream.
1: Yeah. 64 was out there at the building just a few minutes ago.
0: Yeah, so he might be in his car by now. 70, you can start down that way for right now.
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1: 60, do you still want me to start that way?
2: Alright, you're going to have one coming eastbound. I want to take a look at.
0: Now, for right now, I'm not sure what's going on. Just continue that way.
1: You're clear. Interrupt.

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3: 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It's 4. He's on D. He's coming up on 60.

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0: The area 770 Cliffwood Avenue. Caller advised they were walking and somebody came out threatening with a sledgehammer. My partner was unable to get any more information as the person didn't.
1: Myself and 437.
0: Two, go ahead.
1: I'm not seeing this Columbia gas truck. Do you know where it's at?
0: Stand by, I'll give him a call. And they were pulled over to the side of the road by the trestle.
2: South Angle 360-71.
3: South Angle 3.
2: Well, so I'm bad new 50 on 120.
1: Okay.
2: 72 South Shawnee with trailer tag out of Tennessee. 187-862 Tom. Repeating, 187-862 Tom out of Tennessee. Got a semi trailer.
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0: 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Cross streets are Mark Drive, East Trend Drive, and Military Road.
1: Melinda White and Shannon Moyer, they both clear. There.
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2: I see the comment. Did they witness it, or do we have any witnesses to this?
4: Five, 14, 32, 31.
3: He said it looked like Brock caught the wire, didn't actually run over. 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
4: 514, revised.
2: 32, 31. Good. Hold here for a second.
5: Yeah.
6: Clear D1, returning to Somerset.
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1: Now I'm RK60. Got a 7 for the tractor out of Tennessee. Break.
2: James, we use 4 and 8.
0: There it is.
1: It's going to be Tom 929 Henry Zebra. Repeating, Tom 929 Henry Zebra out of Tennessee. Break.
2: We had another caller call in, a neighbor who also witnessed it. 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
7: Sorry, headquarters. Engine 3 is on scene. One story extended drift showing death investing firefighter style and reestablishing. Fire's lane command. 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
8: Yes, ma'am. We're going to be clear of the hospital in service.
4: That is clear.
9: 1031, you're clear for D3. Continue with that 12.
8: Go ahead. You're clear. We had 13 bring it to us, so we no longer need it.
0: Everything is valid, including your driver, Danny Davis.
9: You're clear. Hold on.
1: You're clear. If you would fax everything to my 2-5, please.

0: 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Yeah. We are leaving the facility in the console.
1: 10:34.

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1: Go ahead, Engine 1.
0: We're at Maple Avenue and Bell Street. Would you like us to continue in?
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2: This is Engine 3, guys.
3: It's probably because we're working on the alarm, but the alarm company just called, advised they received another alarm drop from the same zone.
2: Hey, firm. He's on the phone with the alarm company. They're going to be coming out to check it.
3: That's clear. Thank you.

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1: 33. 86, okay. 76 down 33. 11, Metcalf. We're back at D1.
0: Yeah, clear is up.
2: 10:39.
0: Good. 2870 Maysville Pike, be locked 46. Female half, being harassed by an ex-husband. Or, I don't know if it's an ex yet, but one of it.
1: You're going to interrupt.

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1: 4.
0: 3 Lee Sevel, 71-year-old male, not valid but clear. And Ralph, 47-year-old male, not valid, showing a 4-5 out of the county.

0: What's that for?
1: It would be aggravated possession of drugs, F5, $25,000 cash bond.
0: 78-50.
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0: We do already have Columbia Gas on scene. Homeowner already contacted them, so they are here.

0: person?
1: The 236 Main Street, Duncan Falls on follow.
0: Yeah.
2: 76 Griffin Lund. Tom William, 108012. Tom William, 108012. Should be Elizabeth. Or.
0: Yeah.
2: He changes to investigate complaint. I'll be clearing up pretty shortly.
0: Okay.

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1: 37.
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3: Sorry, Phil.
1: Clear from there, negative contact. I'm going to check another location as well.
3: Yeah, okay.

0: 5960.
1: 59. 37 at 79B. Mileage is 8744. Again, that's 28744.
0: 10-58.
1: Seventy-eight.
0: 3-7 for Jill. 10-58.

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0: 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John Victor 2524.
2: This is Gaines 5 from Lake Center to Keystone and Beach Way. 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
1: Yeah,

0: 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Did you have traffic?
1: Hey, firm. 71, Leonard and Bell, King, X-ray Lincoln, 160.
2: All right, 51, 34.
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0: Clear.
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0: 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Break.
1: There he
0: is. It's going to be East Pike at Maple Brook.
2: 13, Michael.
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5: 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Tom Sam Frank, 8682. Tom Sam Frank, 8682. Ohio.
0: New Concord 10, call everyone.
2: Good.
0: It's eastbound along the south side of 40, headed for the Rich Mills Road crossing.

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0: Can you tell me when that 45 came out?
1: Yes, am I?
0: Okay. Stand fire from my Super 2 on the scene, Pleasant Valley.
2: 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Yeah.
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2: New Concord.
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1: right? Okay. Crossing ID is 151-725-TOM, 151-725-TOM. We'll be out on the tracks.
2: Yeah.

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3: That's clear, we're checking now.

0: 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Post Hamilton has a serious 31A involving a commercial rollover in Carroll County. Break.
1: Good.
0: It'll be State Route 9, State Route 39 split just south of Carrollton city limits. State Route 9 to 14. 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
1: Good.
0: The driver is currently unresponsive and entrapped, just the commercial involved.
1: Okay.
2: Checkup.
3: Oh, okay.
2: You're clear. Zane's leading 4.
0: 4. New Philly 3231 checkup.
2: County confirmed that is a good warrant.
3: Yeah.
4: Clear, I'm en route with him.
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0: Okay.

0: Nein, ich nicht, sorry.
1: Good.
0: You can put me in route to Carroll County.
1: Okay.
2: New Concord 1060.
3: New Concord.
4: Yeah, I'm assuming you're going to want me to stay over here.
2: There's a farm out Shadyside Drive on the right-hand side just past the Village Reservoir Park that has several head of cattle. If you can maybe send a public service, see if they're missing somebody, if somebody got through a fence. That farmer was repairing the fence at the beginning of the week.
1: 492, wrap us up.
3: This is on the right-hand side, one out.
2: It'd be on the right-hand side of Shadyside, just past the Little Reservoir.
3: Okay.
5: Need your damn power in the house. 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
0: Okay. 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I'm going to have 951 that way with me.
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7: Well, 832 requested status on a helicopter. 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
1: 492, say it just passed.
6: Negative.
3: Right, it's all south. 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I'm trying to get you the crossover.
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0: New Philly, is this on the east side of Carrollton?
1: Right, it's right where State Route 9 and State Route 39 meet, just outside of town.
0: Okay, 951, I believe that's on that curve.
4: Right. That's why I'm a ways out, left behind place that was here on the county road.
0: Okay. 90 New Philly, can you also contact Carroll County ODOT, see if they got a call on this, they'll be needed out there to redirect traffic.
1: Okay.
8: 45 New Philly, go ahead and put me in route.
1: Okay.
8: 2116, we're back to 1.
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0: Orion 2, though, the 89. We got an additional color on it as well, still swerving.
1: Okay, I'm south now, the 90.
2: Yeah, okay.

0: it's not red, though, is it?
1: It is a yellow ear tag and a white cow. Correction. Orange. Orangish red, maybe a faded red. Ohio beef. Tag number 3-1. 3-1.

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1: College one, she's going to come out and talk to you. She's seen you pull in there. So I'll have to hang up the phone.
0: Give it.
2: I'm here now.
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0: That tank should appear on 2012 Ford four-door, expires 7 of 2026 to a Keely McGraw, 26-year-old female, valid and clear.
1: Here, sir.
4: Copy. Pages, please. I didn't get that information, I just disconnected.
2: Okay.
4: They were advised to make way for you.
2: Right, they're not. Be behind this.
4: Okay.
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1: 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Comes back on 2016 Chevy station wagon, green in color, out of West Lafayette. It's also expired June 30th.
0: For the South Panther 84.
1: Okay.

0: 45 and 99. I need you to stay out if there's any more calls. We're all headed over to Carroll County. Break.
1: Good.
0: Once we see what we got going on over here, we can reassess.
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0: 419 to Philly, correction on the RP.
1: Good.
0: It's going to be King William Paul, 633. King William Paul, 6393, how to cover.
1: Okay.

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0: Sam Lincoln 932778. Sam Lincoln 932778.
1: Okay.
0: Here.
1: IPS. Valid for Kylie.
0: Okay.
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New Philly to, you know, is going to the 31A. Deluxe Towing is on scene to help stabilize the commercial extrication, and they're making plans to let the ambulance out. I'm not sure if he's been extricated yet. Break. Hazmat has also been dispatched

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0: $100 for the look and any further issues. 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
1: I just found him on the road on big on a side by side. He was out looking for us.
0: No.
1: Closest address he was at was 1235.
2: Four or five, New Philly.
3: Good.
2: Can you check with Carroll County and see if they did get that driver out and if he's being transported? We just passed an ambulance here in Elderly.
3: Okay.
2: If they did, find out where they're taking them and if it's somewhere close, we can get a unit to bring at that hospital.
3: Okay.
1: Yeah, and he'll be in a side-by-side when he gets there. I'm not sure what he's going to do with the cow. It's a side-by-side, but we'll see.
3: Copy.

0: Chief 40 and Ladder 1. 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
1: All right, you just want to give me his 11 and a phone number. I'll go with that one.

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2: I'm okay, I'm here right there.
1: Okay. No, really.
3: Good.
1: Regional EMS is on scene, break B.
3: Good.
1: King Ocean Edwards 6858. King Ocean Edwards 6858.
3: Good.
1: Next closest rollback. It's 32 in the roadway, just on the other side of the hill.

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2: Sam Frank 2752. Tom Sam Frank 2752. That's his trailer plate.
0: Okay.

0: 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We are on scene.
1: And I have 1024, Taylor, Silver, and Taylor.
2: 1149.

0: 2022 Peterbilt. We're past the college for the FD unit out at Dillon School.
1: Did it come back to?
0: 60 Gillette Falls now. Both trailer and truck returned to Higgins Excavating Ltd.

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0: According to Carrollton PD, company already contacted Rosenberry's.
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1: Okay.
2: One, thank you.
3: Good one.
2: 71. It's going to be a gray Honda four-door. I'll let you know the plate when I get them stopped or on fairway by Country Club.
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1: 3.
0: 1206 Greenwood Avenue, property manager, will speak to an officer. Reference a theft.

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1: Yes. 22,
0: this patient's going back on call.
1: You're clear.

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1: Oh, God.
0: Yes, ma'am. Are we going to be clear for 12?
1: Oh, stand by. Appearing on call now.

0: 460.
1: Four.
0: 254 North Blackwood, 15.
1: Yeah.

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1: Affirmative. New Concord.
2: I copy. I'll go check on him.
1: Vegas, I was just about to ask you.
0: PD units and the cow are off tracks. Trains, managed crew remains on the track.

0: 73 people for 11. Tom Frank, 986369. Tom Frank is 986369. I do not need that back.
1: Okay.

0: Yeah.
1: Myself at 14, I'll be 3-7.
0: Well, 22.

0: Hey, Zanesville.
1: You're clear. I'll talk about it. Thanks.
2: It's only 45.
1: Okay.
0: Yep.
1: Sorry, Detroit.
2: Hey, I'm going to be en route to 59 Codell Lane. 59 Codell Lane. All animal complaint.
1: Yes, sir.

0: 60 any dress unit.
1: Dress of one, go ahead.
0: I need a 19.
1: Clear.
2: Yeah, 76, email 21.
0: Clear 70, 1226.

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2: Good.
3: 1227.
0: I'll be out at Phoenix Asphalt Company on Imperial Road in Magnolia.
2: Okay.

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1: Good.
0: What was the time of the 31 there in Carroll County?

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1: 70.
0: Male 21, and around 7, not big.
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1: 63.
2: 37. Good.
3: Rosenberry's had a flatbed out here. We're still waiting on the heavy, though.
0: 37 disregard. 33.
2: Okay.

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1: 63.
0: 1460. 14. 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

0: three, Zazel.
1: Jeffrey.
0: This is going to be a civil issue. I'll be clear. Record only.
1: Yeah.
2: Very good.

0: 63 and 63. We've got a call back. These dogs are still going at it. They are inside the residence, and there are small children that are trapped. The mother cannot get to them.
1: 33 copies. 37, you still there at 60? You want to start down there with me?

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1: 13, I'm going to refer the referee 1-6 Adair Avenue, 11316 Adair Avenue. Patient will be in room 219, bed B, 219, bed B. 33, she's got the kids out finally, and they're outside. Folks, they'll be in aggressive.
2: Clear on it, thanks.
1: Then, 21-22.
2: Good.
1: So you got one ready out of your ED. Room 2. Bring the patient up to main PLF. We'll get it assigned to you.

0: 760.
1: Hey, from my being Roger City, pick up two males.
2: Okay. All right, 30 for.
0: Yeah.
2: All right, it was a large dog and a small dog. I got the small dog. Still alive, and it got outside. The large dog is still got in the house, and dying out of control, so they are separated now.
0: Okay, thanks.

0: Okay.
1: Change for your one.
2: One.
1: 516 Cambridge Avenue. Speak with a caller. Reference some harassment threats you received last night.
3: Okay, make one bell.
0: Okay.
2: Copy.

0: 33, you probably are familiar with this, but this address doesn't take a long way, looks like.
1: Hey, I've been here a dozen times, I think. And 737.
0: Forty-six.

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0: 60, New Concord 10.
1: Okay, 60. We've got it relocated. Okay, I'm getting out.
0: Yeah.

0: He's only 25.
1: Anyway.
0: Signal 7, do you have an ID for 6? I can check on the status.
1: No, but we have a name and a rough age and where he's from.
0: Okay.
1: James Milhelm. Unsure of the spelling of that last name, Brake.
0: Is it
1: 40s from the Barberton area?

0: Okay, is it valid?
1: Right, valid class A. Seven, 3, Philly outbound scene.
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1: Yeah, clear.

0: 12 Jones, Cam.
1: 12 Jones. You're clear. This sits at the very end of a long driveway. The male is going to be in the barn behind the house. He's claiming he should be able to get the ambulance all the way to the barn, but he's unable to angle it.
0: Copy.
1: Sergeant

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0: We'll be on scene.
1: Yeah, clear 1315.

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1: Yeah, they're
2: go ahead.
0: Clear your house.

2916 and 2431, 552 Cary Street, 552 Cary Street, for a 70-year-old male. He's a diabetic. I believe he's not taking his insulin. 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I've got you en route at 1325.

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0: 2113, we're going to have priority one for you at the Oaks of Bethesda. For the Oaks of Bethesda, 2971 Maple Avenue, room 305. For a 59-year-old male, weakness, lethargic, does have a left nephrostomy tube with blood in it, and a blood pressure currently sitting at 80 over 50. I will show you in route 1332.
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0: They call me Square Mall and check the welfare on a 4 or 5 year old in a play area near Cinemark with no adults around. Pain around.
1: One thing, Phil.
0: Good.
1: I talked to him via phone. I'll be 1-4. And I'll head over to Colony Square.
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1: 45 has that. We already got it.
0: Okay.
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1: Okay, appreciate that. All right, 51, 42, crash hold.
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0: 12 MedCom. Ready for the first RP.
2: Go ahead.
0: Edward Union Lincoln 5691. Edward Union Lincoln 5691. Ready for the second.
1: Good.
3: We're going to begin transporting. 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
0: Henry Ida John 6751. 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
2: Yeah.
0: Joe is transporting priority 3, BLS.
2: 1348.

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1: This occurred in the city. Great.
0: Got
1: it. See if they want a 20 here or just have us take it.
0: Okay.
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0: Zanesville Units 2850 Maple Avenue, Walmart North, on an unknown 911, plotted inside Walmart. We're unable to make contact.
1: Go ahead.
2: Yes, sir. You're going to show us how to move.
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0: 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Comes back to an Eric Powell.
1: Clear.
2: Yes. We are transporting priority 3 to CRLS. 1354.
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1: Use Army to call for service at the adoption center. Be an investigate complaint in break for signal level.
0: Yeah.
1: 298-11-6807. 298-11-6807. Should be at Geneva. I don't need her back. Just add her to the call and I'll clear it up.

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1: 8.
0: Person's going to have a good 4 or 5 out of our office. Do you want another unit?
1: I should be all right. What's it for?
2: He's en route.
0: You're clear. It's going to be for failure to appear for continuance to show completion of theft program bond.
1: Yes, we should have completed the program.

0: 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I'll be 104 with a report and 64 here at Walmart.
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0: 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Should come back to Kayla.
1: You're broken. It comes back to Kayla Wardrip, 35-year-old female, valid, showing a 4-5 out of our office in Morgan County.
0: Copy. What's it for? From us.
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0: Yes, ma'am. We're out to the hospital.
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1: 11, I've got you on scene at 1417. 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
2: Gone.
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0: I have a male on 102 advises that that female has his keys. He's wondering how he can get them back.
1: Copy. I'll call him back here shortly.

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0: 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We are transporting to Morrison.
1: Here. 1434.

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1: Hey, Concord.
0: If you could reactivate that last road hazard call, I'll be en route in NFI. Apparently, the cow has somehow managed to get out south of the ravine and is now in their lot.

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1: Yeah.
2: And Prairiesburg.
3: Prairiesburg.
2: Licking County was in a pursuit. They got a vehicle stopped on 16 eastbound, somewhere just inside our county. That's all they know at this time. They question the governor and check on their officer.
0: 70's been around.
3: Prairiesburg, same.

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1: Go ahead.
0: Well, Kayla in custody. I'll be headed 2-8 with her. Beginning mileage 174.

0: 70 in Fredericksburg to State Med contact. He's okay. He does not need anybody, so you can both cancel.
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0: 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New Philly 1703, check out.
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0: Okay.
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0: 7:45 Spangler Drive on a theft report. 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

0: Jeez, Angel. 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
1: No, it's... They're just still talking.
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2: Yes, ma'am. 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
1: 1448.

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0: Go ahead.
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0: $14.53.

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I'm not getting an answer here on Spangler.

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0: To Special Restaurant, Travis 418-847027, break.
1: Go ahead.
0: 29202875.
1: 2805, is that correct?
0: 2875.
1: Okay, thanks.

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0: Cody Stiers is clear and in pages. Making sure I heard you correctly on the second one via Jacob McDonald. He's clear and in pages.
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2: There was
0: 292-043982.
1: I have 292-043982.
0: Add a 2 at the end.
1: 3982. 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
1: I'll be out at 1439 Sherry Avenue. I'll follow up.
2: Engine 3, first responder with community to 188 East Newman Street. 188 East Newman Street for a 90-year-old female that fell down 15 stairs. Your cross streets are going to be Geneva and Treehouse Lane.
0: 1502.
2: I'm saying, total unit 2.
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0: Back East, Shawnee County.
1: I have you back in Coshocton County, 1505. Your next patient is going to be coming out of your ED room 3, coming back up to Main 3 East, 3rd 165. This will be an ALS transfer. I have it assigned in route 1505.

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0: 164 Zanesville.
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0: We'll be clear. This is the standby. They're going to figure out another time to come back to get the rest of the stuff.
1: Copy. Squad 14 on this Empire. Go ahead. We'll be en route, and 1450 will be en route momentarily.
2: Yep.
1: 6058. 2112.
2: I have Tessa on the line.
1: Transporting priority, 1.
0: Calling it.
1: 2112, I have you transporting priority 1, 1519. If you need anything, let me know. Great, thank you.
2: Yeah. 60F40, check out.
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1: Okay.
0: VSO advised that the driver is now out of the vehicle, but the vehicle is fully engulfed, and callers believe the driver is .19.
1: Okay. Is fire on scene yet?
0: Negative.

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2: 712.
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2: 712, I have you out at Main 1924. Be advised, you will have a fire coming out.
1: Okay, go ahead, go ahead.
2: 4 South 4218, Glen Adams Lane.
0: Once you enter to the left across a small bridge to some sort of water sprayer, gray Chevy Malibu, they do have a spare key in route with a 15-minute ETA. The car is running, however, the air conditioner is no longer on.
1: Okay.
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0: 40, good.
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0: car pushing him on the same fire. 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Did you advise officers that the driver hopped the fence and ran into the woods appears to be intoxicated?
1: You're clear. Does anybody have any description of him?

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0: It's going to be a white male, brown hair, wearing a black tank top with jeans.
1: You're clear. And would you be able to give me the plate?
2: Chief 14, Tim is Ham. That's going to be Henry, Quick, David, 9550. 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
2: Go ahead, I'm on here.
1: The SO just called and advised that the male driver jumped the fence and ran into the woods. It's going to be a white male with brown hair, wearing a black tank top and jeans.
2: Okay. See if the SO is down 47.

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4: Social 302-82-8868. Should be Stephanie. She clears on you back. I'll be
1: 1534.

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0: 6 is 2-5 is going to be 6060 West Pike, 6060 West Pike.
1: Okay.

0: 8-24-347.
1: What's the post? 585 Chapel Hill Road, 585 Chapel Hill. They're on scene of a possible code 4, where the subject is possible .19 and has walked away from the vehicle. They're looking. They're requesting another unit assistance looking for that subject. Break.
0: Go ahead.
2: Go ahead, 1884.
0: Is this one occupant? And what's the extent of injuries on this guy, do they know?
1: White male, brown hair, black tank top, and jeans, jumped the fence and ran into the woods. They just want someone to 3-5 the area along the roadway.
2: Right, just one occupant.
0: Copy, sender.
3: 340 along the stand.
1: 1538. Go ahead.
0: 73
1: good.
3: Two short stacks, Larry,
4: on 33, I'll head over in that direction as well.
1: 1538.
3: Two short national trail over there, is in this location.
1: You're clear.

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0: You attached me to the MLB and Ross for $199.
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0: Okay. 3787 Home Depot Drive, Home Depot. We have an individual in the office. The Logan has already left. It's from 3 with a question for theft.
2: Copy.
3: 514-1884.
4: Yes. 70-60 on that one, please.
3: I spoke with the lieutenant from the SL. He's checking to see if they have a return available.
0: 15-413.
5: Okay. Oh, I know we utilized Washington Township's drone a while back. That was really helpful.
3: Okay.
5: A while back, we used Washington Township's drone, and their drone's not available.
3: Okay. You might call the township?
5: Washington.
4: Where'd you make call?
0: Robert Thompson, 061541. Robert Thompson, 061541. Should be back. I don't know, he's back.
2: 21.2.
0: 15.
6: I'm sure, Zane.
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4: 73,
0: good.
4: Henry Queen David 950. Queen David 950. What's the address?
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0: 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Check westbound on Hazel Pike from Broadview. Westbound on Hazel Pike from Broadview for a red Cadillac with front end damage and then registration. High rate of speed reckless. 1544.
4: 7321.
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4: 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We're going to start walking through the woods.
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0: 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Jake Hurford.
1: Go ahead.
0: Medic 33 is on the way from Maple and Mother Earth.
1: Here. 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
0: Okay.
3: Yep, that is one. Good.
2: We've been on 73's call. We'll be heading off drunk.
3: 1552.

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0: 6 southbound. Tom Lincoln, 8470. Tom Lincoln, 8470.
1: Okay.

0: Miss King, I'm from Vic 303.
1: Medic 303.
0: Medic 303, home.
1: You're clear. I still do not have any further information. I would have called the subscriber's phone number multiple times. He does live in the area.
2: NIF on a 2015 utility trailer registered ABB Leasing Co. 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
0: You're clear, ma'am. We're familiar.
3: On 1415.
1: He is marking. Can you read the sign? Go ahead.
3: Rescue 831 to 1415.
0: Correct.
3: He advises the water from us.
1: Copy, thank you.

0: Well, stay in fire. Pass 3-3. Yeah. No patient on scene. Player 3-3 being route to patient address on him.
1: 35 is Chapel Hill Road shutdown.
2: Here.
1: Hey, from.
0: Let's bring them 303. That address would be 2914 Unit C, North Vista.
1: Thank you. If you want to meet me at 525 Chapel, I'll be there. We can launch from here.
0: Yeah, go.
3: West 41 will be out with the other units assisting, but stay available in case anything.
2: Oh.

0: 514.
1: 514, go ahead.
0: Yeah, the train and help.
1: Re-invite?
2: So, I come.
1: Okay.
2: Transporting to something.
3: Silence 12, Ivy transporting 15
4: 1087 Linden Avenue and 8 Dash Station. We had a caller call in. They have several homeless people there hanging out and using the water spigots. They've already been run off earlier today.

0: Agent One Bravo. Go ahead. What's my report number?
1: Courtney, is there a half the water?
2: Copy.

0: Hang on for medic 303. 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Medic 303 will be over.
1: You're

0: 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They're GLA. 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
1: You have a description. I'm pulling up now.
0: White male, white female. The only description I got was a pink shirt for the female.
1: Copy.

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1: Hi, Uncle.
2: We're out of facility.
1: Hi, Uncle. Are you out of the facility? 1604.

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0: New Philly 347. Esso advised their drone unit is at 525 Chapel Hill. Whenever you can leave him, whenever you can leave him down there.
1: Okay.

0: 16, Jeff. Flatland 16, with priority 1, Traditions of Zanesville, 1575, Bowers Lane, 1575, Bowers Lane, in the middle of the B Hall. 77-year-old female was found locked in the middle of the floor, unresponsive, is breathing. I'll have you in route, 1608. Zanesville Unit 1.
1: God.
0: I'm not finding anything for low miles.
1: Copy. Public service 740-487-8086 should be to Logan.
0: Okay.

0: 347, please.
1: 347, go ahead.
0: Can you re-advise what you said after making contact with the public service?
2: 12, Angel.
1: The public service went straight to voicemail, and the message was for a landscaping company.
3: Go ahead.
0: Okay.
2: I'll be out the range for a little bit, unavailable.
0: Do you advise what landscaping company?
3: Copy.
1: Stand by. I'll give it another 10.
0: Okay.
2: Unit 8, Zanesville.
3: Go ahead.
2: I will also be out at the range.
3: Copy.

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1: Go ahead.
0: Landscaping company is going to be Dravic Landscaping. It's just the RO's last name.
1: Okay. Man, can you put that folks in a replacement?
0: Okay.

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1: 347, go ahead.
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2: H and K time will be in route.
0: Okay.
4: Go ahead. I'll be clear for now. I'll have to burn things.
0: Copy.
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0: 32. 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
1: We're going to have technical difficulties.

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0: Right. The third is going to be 585 Chipotle Rev.
1: Okay, so we're going to take off. We'll check in with you here in a second.
0: Okay.

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0: Wahnsinn. Hören.
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0: Robert Lincoln, 654683.
2: Hi, Uncle.
1: We're clear of the facility.
0: You.
3: Route 168.
2: Good. 21, I need you to return to that facility and go to room number 709 for priority one. It's going to be a 41-year-old male who recently had urinary taken out. He currently has a temperature of 102.3.
3: Bruiser 1, be 3-4-3.
0: 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Stand by.
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0: 21-23.
1: Turn in unless you have further.
0: 21-23, I have you clear. 16-31.
1: Oh, my God. What was that room number again?
0: 21-12, your patient is in room 709-709.
2: Copy. We just spoke with his friend up here at the house. He just got off the phone with him, said he's real close to the road somewhere.

0: Go ahead.
1: I'll be clear for now. He should be coming down to the department to get it.
0: Copy.

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0: Christine. I'll be here. Phone 16, Avenue, ER 64.
1: Robert, Robinson City, Sheriff, 95, Robert, 160, 95, Nathaniel, how to lead it back?
2: 1633. New Conquer 260, RO is my driver.
3: New Concord, Sierra, Archibald, Bridge Street, Duncan Falls, and 2008 Dodge, it's valid. She's also valid, no restrictions, 401DR, nothing current.
2: 213, center 711 to my 25, please.
3: 1634.
4: Hey, do we know what direction to travel, and did anybody actually physically see him running through the woods?
5: The
2: 2015. They're saying that he ran north of the scene, which would be towards Interstate 70.
4: I don't know if he's local or anything about him.
2: He's local. I pulled his address. It's about 0.8 miles from here.
4: Hey, Philly, can you give me his address when you get a chance?
5: Rex.
2: 0 West Pike.
5: 22, thank you.
4: You're cut off.
5: Yes, ma'am. We're back to Berry County.

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1: Yeah.
0: Put me back on that Home Depot call and I'll be at 511 Cambridge.
1: Copy.
2: Hey, 1084. 1884, go ahead.
3: 4960, if you had him on the map, I just saw a flat down.
2: Apparently the suspect contacted some via public service. Great.
1: Go ahead.
2: They're trying to get it back, and that was the end of that part.
1: Okay.

0: It is now, right?
1: Go ahead, 49.
0: I believe his friend advised that he's going to be on foot heading towards Chapel Hill.

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1: 2015.
0: Good.
1: Yes, yeah, so I just got an update. He is still on foot coming towards Chapel Hill Road.
0: Okay, Alan. We're showing about 10 minutes, Bill.
1: Okay. Looks like their drone might be signal 4 for now.

0: I believe the San Diego Bears is going to be 7-3.
1: 49, what part of Chapel Hill?
0: Unable to determine, sir.

0: What type of vehicle is the friend in?
1: A marine SUV. I believe it's a Honda.
0: Your list?

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1: And we're about 5 minutes out.
0: Okay. Just talked to the friend here that he's been in contact with. He is on the west side of Chapel Hill Road, and he is supposedly in a field. They don't know what field he's in, but all he said was he was in a field, trying to walk east toward Chapel Hill.
1: Okay, on it. Did you guys have a clothing description?
0: Jeans and a black tank top.
1: Oh.
2: All South Mansfield units, wind service, LSP, we're on the scene. Yes, sir.

0: 49, go ahead.
1: The 7 for the Marine Hall, that break.
0: Go ahead.
2: This is Claire from Grass 412.
1: 503 Zebra William David. Code 1 male.
0: Go ahead.
2: I'll be out on scene on Chapel Hill for Stanford.
0: You're clear. The rest of the units have cleared for tonight.
2: That's fine.

0: Engine 3, 531 Cable Avenue, for a lift assist, no injury, 77 female. Your cross streets are Crew Avenue and Maple Avenue. Avenue.
1: Fifty-two. Now the units just received your at the intersection of Chapel Hill and Ridge, just east of there, to the north, and a field zone pole. The mail is supposed to be in the field there along the road. Should be just north of E-52.
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2: OSP's aviation's in route as well. They're going to call and request a patch here in a few minutes.
1: Your list.
3: 72 to 35.
2: 2112,
3: Metcalf. Good. Looks like they're circling there in the area for you.
1: 2112.
4: We're out of the air.
2: Sooner than expected, I guess.
1: 2112, out of ER, 1624.
0: 72 to 35.
2: Good.
0: A passerby advised me they saw him right around the area where I'm at. I'm going to creep around and see if I can see him.
2: Okay.

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1: Okay.
0: I just had another one pull up beside me, and a black Ford Mustang. Suspect's calling to pick him up from this area where he just left.

0: 35 evil on the phone with the suspect as we speak.
1: Check, you have aviation head over here towards the east. Check in.
2: Yes, sir.

0: in your call.
1: We're transporting.
2: 4960.
0: 1636. Go ahead.
2: I have another 7 for print number 2. King William 10 M Victor 1014.

0: 6024.
1: Yeah.
0: Warren Road and Black Run Road. Warren Road and Black Run on an injury accident. Safety unavailable.
1: Screen fire 210.
0: You're clear. He's awake and alert. My heart caller. But he believes he has a full broken ankle.
1: That's your suit.
2: Larry Potter's friend just told me he's off to your right in the field.
1: Go again.
2: He'll be off to the right.
1: We're right at the intersection, Linton Ridge.

0: So does that mail hit this red gate right by my cruiser?
1: Yeah, he was saying the red gate, but pretty far out into the field.
0: Fair.
1: Six, you didn't OSP request patch yet.
2: I'll be 104 with port, and if I could get a CCH on lock in for theft.
3: Copy. Hey, firm. I believe they were due to patch. Standby, I'll check and see if they've done it yet.
4: Wrong, yes.
3: If you didn't copy, they are patched.

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1: Yes, we're just to the north of our cruisers, 20 feet into the from the roadway.
0: You're clear. 89 on traffic.
1: He's in custody now.
0: One in custody, 17-2.
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2: Wizard 39.
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0: We can go ahead and put Tri-Valley in service.
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2: That's interesting.

0: 7 o'clock. On the intersection of Shinnick Street and North 7th Street, we have Peter Hoff. He flagged down a passerby, said he was having a heart attack. They called 911. Once she was on the line, then changed and stated he was just wanting a ride to Respect.
1: 3.
2: 21-16. 3-3.
0: 19-12.

0: 347, go ahead.
1: 347, go ahead.
0: Pass is going to turn the 6 to the jail. Moving around here shortly.
2: You too, good.
1: Okay.
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2: At destination. You're clear. For the log and to advise them, I need to you know if it is and I had a registered owner of the vehicle.
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0: 315 Zangley Road, Keystone Drilling, on a 78.
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1: Yeah.
0: Alright. Did you put a hold on this vehicle?
1: Negative.
0: Okay.
2: Seventeen twenty-seven.

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1: Yeah.
2: 11, this is Tom.
0: He'll let you see if you can do less SSTs only. Jail.
1: Right.
3: 11.
2: Yes, ma'am. We are going to be clear of destination and service.
3: 1728. You'll be clear for once.

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1: Freight,
0: Houston. Hey, morning, Philly. Mary Edward George, 66. Repeating, Mary Edward George.
2: 1884, good.
0: I'm switching back over to misery.
2: Okay.

0: there's going to be a route for pickup trucks standing by with a motorcycle or waiting for a 31 just in case they want to pull a bar.
1: You're clear.
0: Clear, expect me.

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1: We'll
5: 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Oh. He's still working on getting alerted, and I'll let you know when he's in route.
1: Okay. Pinnacle Unit 3.
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1: 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I'm 2 in car 1216.
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0: 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Everything checks out right here. 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

0: 11 Dom. 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
2: Yes, please.

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1: I was already email 21. I requested questions, and now I haven't showed up.
2: 1752.

0: I'm good.
1: There's a disabled here off the range. 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Looks like the city just got a call on it. 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Stay down. They'll tow it out as soon as possible.
0: You're clear. Hold on.
1: 5460.
0: Good.
1: Oh, that email 21 798. Log my beginning 73 on the mail. $17.56. 3550, break for the 7 on the vehicle.
0: Go ahead.
1: King, Brink, King, 9928. King, Brink, King, 9928.
0: Well, I guess you can disregard. To Tucker Mounts out of Dresden, New Riley Road, Dresden, my fields are 14, 74, and Mr. Valid.
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0: 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Or do you want them to come later?
1: If you want, you can see yourself at 79B. If not, it's 39.

944 West Muskingum Avenue. Caller is James Clifford Harris. He's calling about his neighbor. He's come over and yelling at him. Both parties are separated at this time.

0: 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I'm closed. I'll head over there.
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0: just in case I'm gonna have that, and I'll go to the sheriff's office for you.
1: Go ahead.
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1: Okay.
2: And James from Pryor's, and I guess we've dealt with Mark from Pryor's, too.
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0: Yep.
1: Five things up. Five, actually.
2: 514, guys.
1: 3125.
2: Okay.
0: Is one unit 5. Can you re-advise?
1: The impound mark yet, social 294-92-3945-4 mark.
0: Copy. City Patrol's in route there. Person, a tow is in route there from the City Patrol from the accident on Chapel Hill.
3: You're good.
0: Eight, 15. Thanks, Lydia 5.
1: Good.
0: He is suspended, the clear.

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0: Please go to unit one. Could you 102, please? 33 Stevie Lane, 33 Stevie Lane. Speak to Miss Fargo there, reference to her concerns with someone being in her residence they're not supposed to be. Possibly a 24-in issue.
1: Almost certainly. Now they're out.
0: She is currently in a shed on the property. She doesn't feel safe going in the residence.
1: Yeah, clear.

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1: Here.

0: 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I'm actually going to run into traffic for you. Coming out of Southeast Med, ED room 16. 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
0: 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King William Victor 1592.
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0: 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He is valid and clear.
1: Clear, just start for me for now.
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0: 32.
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0: We're going to be behind it, but if you can check northbound on Dresden Road from the 6400 block for a gold car that's been driving reckless, break.
1: Yeah.

0: 32. At some point, they moved over to North Point. They're now at North Point and Towson. All of our cousins. Great, Drozo.
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0: We're all standby. We're still in line with the caller. The vehicle's possibly headed back southbound. We're still trying to determine them.
1: Copy.

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0: Can you also watch for that vehicle? It's now northbound on North Point from Palisson. Gold Honda driving reckless.
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1: 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King George Mary, 460.
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0: I'm at the light on North of Main and I'm not seeing anything.
1: And the father's in a white Volkswagen. She's saying they're just out of there, still traveling there.
0: Copy.
2: 54 6 0 4 circles 54 good 229 3429 229 08 3429 should be a Darien subject clear zone it back. 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
3: in
2: Emily.
3: She
2: clears on the
3: left. 1910. This is going to be a C1 transfer due to unknown or undetermined interplay.
4: 1911,
3: I'll get that
4: added. New Philly 685.
3: Okay, Rick. Go ahead. I take Barn Hill and Rocks just in case they weren't sure which road. I'm not seeing anything like that.
4: 45. Okay.

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1: Hey, 21, route 790, both mode again.
2: Here, 360.
0: Go ahead.
2: We'll be out at 4735 McDonald Road, Chandlersville.
0: 1912.
3: out of GCMC.
0: 1913.
4: 99, go ahead.
3: 45, I'll be 3 again.
4: Go ahead.
3: 36 at the 10, RP's 10 at advice.
4: Okay.

corner of Hughes 685. I'm going to take the rider back out till 2000. You want to work on your 31 and we'll swap after that. Okay, I'll text or call you if I finish the road.

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1: Hi, Neon, go ahead.
0: King Ocean Henry 1060. King Ocean Henry 1060.
1: Okay.

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1: Sir, 54-19-15.
2: Jackson, 2-60.
1: Dressing good.
2: Fraserburg and myself are going to be out with this vehicle on Main. And Dave Longaberger break for the 7.
1: Go ahead.
2: John David X-ray 5701. John David X-ray 5701.
1: Kayla Baker, Durbin driving, is on a 2000 Honda 4-door. Valid.
2: Copy. The driver is going to be a male.
1: You're clear.

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1: Can you end the squad my way? He's got diabetic issues.
0: You're clear.

0: 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We're in route.
1: Okay.

0: Dresden 2,
1: go ahead.
0: I have a telephone number. Call and ask for Kayla, and I'll call in.
1: You heard it. Please, Unit 5.
2: 5.
1: Go ahead.
0: It's 740-819-9888, and I guess it's a Vienna.
1: Hey, man. 375 Stewart Street. Caller is uncertain of that address, says it is the fifth house on Stewart. He was approached by a 14-year-old boy who lives at the home. Says no adults are there. Two dogs in the basement, nothing. Caller's also concerned about condition. Dogs are from you.
2: 5.
3: T-10, Mustang, and we're out.
1: There is no answer.
0: Probably.

0: Morning to you guys.
1: Tom Henry 64965. Tom Henry 649656.
0: Oh.
2: 49.
3: Can you give me 19?
2: Hey, firm. Calling in.
4: Signal 62 for Cody Shaw, 35-year-old male. Status suspended.
5: 62-60.
1: 7.
3: 52.
1: Advised suspended with privileges.
6: Oh, male 21 and route 70.
3: 19-24.
1: Handbrake, CRP.
4: Go ahead.
1: Henry Robert Edward 3438. Henry Robert Edward 3438.
4: Okay. Signal 62 on a 15 Subaru light green in color, registered Cody Val. Nope, suspended. Driver religious.
1: Account.
3: Go ahead.
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3: Copy.

0: Angel.
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0: Io, King, Young, Santa, I have to take, and it's going to be 361, Stewart.
2: Firefly, send that to you, and certain.
1: Copy. Here. 1926.
3: Bad. What's
1: welcome back to the 2005 Black Dodge registered to Tammy Miller. Greensville sheet is solid and clear. Pages.
3: Copy.
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1: Well, in my town, we're on scene.
0: Welcome back to Dustin Cohen of Zanesville. Status suspended, and he does have a good 4-5. How about this?
1: Copy. Yeah, I'm in pages, please.
0: Copy.

0: Junior on CC is on Jamie or 70 related charges. Send them to my PC and then I'll be here.
1: You're there.

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0: 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King, Queen, John, 2426. 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
0: Flight 123, you transporting 1935. Flight 112. 112, I'm en route 1935. You're becoming out of Minion 4 East, 4162, going to Lafayette Point.

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1: 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I have you transporting 1942.
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0: Metcom, 2122. Back in the county, what do you advise?
1: 2022, I have you back in the county, 1942. You will be cleared for your station at this time. Nothing pending. Be advised, you have 10 your ED.
0: There are nothing pending, 10 in the ED. Thank you.
1: You're welcome.

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0: Copy. 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
1: Yep. 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
1: You're not chances with one. 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
0: 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We're the Coast Morrison in service, D312.
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0: We're gonna be clear with refusal.